0: down. I believe it's going to be a black lab. I'm going to go out and see if I can get to locate it.
1: Thank you. I just got a call on 911 as well. The caller advised they were I-80 westbound to from 70. They said it was a short-haired dog with a long, bushy tail. It was a golden-colored pit-type dog.
0: I'm going to head east.

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Thank you.

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Across the street.

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She also called us and

Warren.

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He does have two active and served OPs against 10 protected persons being a same super user.

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1: Go ahead.
0: Sandra is clear 29. She does have a valid 27.

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0: www.pepsi.com. Welcome to call pending. We received a total of 3 phone calls about an hour stating she's escalating in her statement on to harm herself and the officers. No, no,
1: we are literally

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He is discharged out of probation.

5 Calvin Street for a

10-4, he advised to have

copies if you can start responding to Paris 1500 8th Street for a reported

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三十五号。

questions about that. Lincoln 22, Morocco, 1040 2nd Street, apartment 806. She did attempt to call maintenance. They did not answer. She's outside of her apartment.

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Unknown problems.

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Welcome. I'm going to put you on a repossession. It'll be for 303 East Erie Street.

15, Malcolm, call pending. Call pending 705 Calhoun Street, apartment 4, G. George. 705 Calhoun Street, 4, G. George, Jessica Merzarelli, call 911. 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

トイレに行ったのか。

Near 10 from there, Bob Thompson will speak to you at Hy-Vee reference to a criminal trespass that needed to be served that you're already working on.

19, Alpha. I'm going to go ahead and page an ambulance. 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

107 Oak Street. 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

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He is currently outside, but there is a silver Jeep

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0: Edward, that's X-ray 69639 Oscar, ASIC X, Spring Valley, on a silver 2018 Jeep. 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
0: 23, 1024 Clark Street, Walnut. We're meeting with Malia O'Connor. She just sold a van to someone, and the person that bought it is upset that the mileage on the title does not

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We're just like a document to speak to an officer, also about

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27

route, but the caller was stating he was requesting the police. 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She endangered his child. 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

mailbox to speak with an officer. State they were threatened by an 8-year-old. They'd like to make a report.

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0: time, phone call response.
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0: Speedy 19, you're going to be speaking with Rachel Powell. She has a few questions regarding the residence she's at and her right as a homeowner. She is elderly. She does have some complaints about some of her chickens getting stolen. I told her we could put an extra patrol request in, but she still wanted to speak to an officer.
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551 Trumpeter Road, McDonald's, to check the welfare

as well.

CPR. Utica ambulance is en route with a female subject that is highly intoxicated. She has been doing drugs, and now she is hitting and biting the Utica officer that is en route with her. They're not there yet. County didn't have

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They just advised they're just past Illinois Valley Foods.

Thank you.

Lane, call 15 status.

near the electrical pole there and let out a loud yelp. She believes there's some sort of a charged something there that shocked it.

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1: 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A suspicious red vehicle in the parking lot that was parked in a parking lot, not in a spot, and they were closed. They're trying to leave. A red pickup truck, 297-2629. 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

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She stated that her home care nurse dropped some things off to her, and a homeless white male that is younger came in and stole from her. He's no longer on scene.

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First name Cheryl, Charles Henry, Edward Robert, Young Lincoln, Middle and Mary, 011779, 011779.

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